0: 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Strong body language not only affects how others perceive us, it also increases our confidence inside.
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4: From the pages to your head, you give up on trying.

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Pirouette through the space of orbits I cleared out for you.

0: Attention all spooky spirits. Are you new to the wide world of the strange and the unusual? Well, I have some tips and tricks for you guys to have a successful first haunting. Much of this can be found in your handbook for the recently deceased, which you should have already received upon your departure from this world. The first step is to find a location to haunt. This could be a building, land, or gravesite. Pretty much anything if it's old, abandoned, and creepy. After finding your location, the next step is to make a routine for your haunting. Many ghosts choose to include wall-to-wall creeps with hot and cold running chills. But the most important is to have fun. Team up with some of your fellow grim grinning ghosts to come out and socialize. In any case of emergency during your haunting, contact us by drawing a door and knocking 3 times. Now, go out there and have yourselves a swinging wake. The following PSA is part of WUSC's mission to share information about current clubs registered with the University of South Carolina to any student interested in joining. This PSA is presented as a public service and is not meant to imply WUSC's endorsement.
1: Attention, U of SC students. Are you looking for a new club? One that is a little silly and a bit of fun? Well, do I have the club for you? The Jesse Pinkman Conglomerate. We're basically the Neurodivergent Convergence, but with the Breaking Bad and Better Call Saul theme. We like to cause a little chaos on campus. We've posted some funny flyers, made and sold rock candy suspiciously, and we've even done some rafting in the fountain. So, if you are a little silly or quirky even, and enjoy some hijinks, shenanigans, or tomfoolery perhaps, then this is the club for you. Our GroupMe link is on Garnet Gate, Instagram, and on many cork boards around campus. Make sure to bring your wildest ideas, and as the famous Chef Gusteau says, anyone can cook.
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4: Hello, WUSCFM and HD1 Columbia. Welcome back to the Witching Hour. It is DJ Dracula here for my last show of the semester, which is so sad. I have a special guest in here who is sitting in on my show with me. So everyone, please be nice. Not that you guys will get to talk to him directly, but still, just in your minds, be nice, okay? We have some cool songs ready, lined up to play for you guys. So we're just gonna get into the first song, which is gonna be So Complicated Was the Fall by Clan Zoo. After that will be You Can't Have Me by Clear Lake. And ending that set will be Death by Diamonds and Pearls by Bands of Skulls. You guys know the drill, just keep it locked.

Okay, you guys, you just heard Death by Diamonds and Pearls by Band of Skulls. And before that, you heard You Can't Have Me by Clear Lake. And starting off that set was So Complicated Was the Fall by Clan Zoo. Now, before we get into the next set, I just want to remind you guys that you guys can call and talk to me. It won't be aired, but you guys can just chat with me during any of the songs. Don't call me while I'm speaking on air, though, because I won't answer then. But yeah, you guys can just call and chat with me whenever you want. And if you guys forget, the station phone number is on our website, which is WUSC.FM. But if you're driving or something and you can't look that up, it is 803-576-WUSC or 803-576-9872. So I love chatting with you guys as always, so feel free to call in if you want. Okay, to get into the next set, we are going to hit it off with a Pink Shift number. So good. You guys know I love her. And that's going to be Suspended by Pink Shift. And after that will be Sleep by Isabel's Gift. And to end off that set will be Sticker by Skull Crusher.

Okay, guys, you just heard Sticker by Skull Crusher. Before that, you heard Sleep by Isabel's Gift, and starting that off was Suspended by Pink Shift. Now, for our next set, I have a friend here who is sitting in on my show, and he has picked the next song, so it's going to be very different from what we've been playing. Although the last song, none of us were prepared for. It was not the vibe we were hoping for. Not to say it in a defamatory way, of course. Just a personal thought. But anyways, here is Getting My Mom On by Jack Stauber. And after that will be Mercury's Rising by Death and Vanilla. And to end that set will be another pick by my friend, Mr. Ecstasy by Death by Chocolate. So you guys enjoy.

Okay, guys, you just heard Mr. Ecstasy by Death by Chocolate. Before that was Mercury's Rising by Death and Vanilla, and starting that set off was Getting My Mom On by Jack Stauber. Some fun things we're listening to, guys. And we have some cool things up next for y'all. First is going to be Pointless Emotion by Antifreeze. Then it's going to be Do It All the Time by IDK How, But They Found Me. Yes, that is the band name, you guys. And that song is, again, a suggestion from my friend who's here with me. And then to end off that set is going to be H is for Halloween by Bagheera 12s.

Music, one of man's greatest achievements, is quickly becoming more popular with each passing day. We invite you to follow along as our scientists work to conceive of a future where music is created not by man, but by machines.

Okay, guys, you just heard. What did you just hear? You just heard H is for Halloween by Bagheera 12s. Before that was Do It All the Time by I don't know how, but they found me. And before that, starting off that set,

The Jungle Book. So that's cool. And this is going to be our last set of songs for the semester. So, which is so sad. I love coming here every Wednesday to do the witching hour. It's so great. But don't worry, you guys, I'll be back in the fall. But with that, here's going to be Gray in the Blue by Split Chain. After that, you're going to hear Godzilla Rises by Being Dead. And to end off the show will be a classic, Heavenly by Cigarettes After Exams. You guys know the drill. Keep it locked.

0: 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I'm Eve.
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1: USA.
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said we couldn't have that. Square money, I right back said, yeah, yeah. We gon' take it anyway, that's that. Anyway, we don't feed out your hand. Look what we built with a grain of sand. It's the end of the golden era. We don't fight terror. We define terror. Me and my girl, we on the run. But we shoot back when the lawman come. Hard to sleep when the darkness creeps. We won't quit till the job is done. We were trying to be quiet, but you incited a riot. Conquer, divide it. We learned and applied it. Arrogance, audacity. Your love from a magazine. My love, load a magazine. And she be shooting on your mother. Duck.

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5: 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In case you haven't heard, it's WUSC. And if you haven't listened to it, you'll hear some of the most beautiful flute solos that have ever been heard. 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

0: There's a silent epidemic affecting approximately 4 million Americans. Hepatitis C, a blood-borne disease that infects the liver, often goes undetected since people with the disease can feel and appear perfectly healthy. Less than 30% of all cases are diagnosed. I'm Congressman Jesse Jackson, Jr. You may not know if you're infected with hepatitis C, transmitted primarily through direct exposure to infected blood, perhaps by a needle or even through piercings or tattoos. Others at risk may include people who have had blood transfusions prior to 1992. Symptoms vary, but are most commonly fatigue and depression. 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Hepatitis C is a devastating disease that affects people from all walks of life, so it is important to get the facts and understand how this illness works. If you believe you're at risk or you'd like more information, please call the American Liver Foundation at 800-GO-LIVER or visit liverfoundation.org.
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What happened? But what would I be doing if it didn't? It's so sad. What happened?

0: You're thinking you want to...
1: I got goosebumps.
0: Uh-huh.
1: When it started, I got goosebumps.
0: When what started?
1: When the bass dropped and I started playing after that, that intro.
0: One of those things, this is one of the very few things that make me happy, like really happy.
1: It's one of the only times we look at each other with big grins and we're like, we're just like, what's up?
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So she climbed the cages to the cooing in the rafters. Unfurled tomorrow's morning with the slipping left brief. 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

0: I'm right here.
1: Oh, hey. Could you tie my shoes? Because, you know, I can't with...
0: Your lobster claw hands. You know, I don't think this is working out.
1: I hope this isn't because of my... Because if it is, I think that's pretty superficial of you.
0: What? Yes, no. You're a karmic nightmare. I mean, why do you think you suddenly grew lobster claws for hands?
1: It's just a bug or something.
0: You have bad karma. What were you doing right before the claws?
1: Nothing. Shooting bottle rockets at paddle boats.
0: Right. So maybe some good karma, like helping out in the community, working at a soup kitchen, something.
1: Or maybe there's a lotion or something, a cream.
0: Lobster boy cream?
1: Yeah, something like that. Okay, fine. Hug?
0: No.
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0: Mental health is an issue that everyone deals with, regardless of gender. Nearly 1 in 10 men experience some sort of depression or anxiety, but sadly, less than half seek treatment. Because of this, men are also more likely to commit suicide. In 2020, men died by suicide almost 4 times more than women. These are scary facts and prove that mental health isn't a gender's issue, it's a human's issue. If you or someone you know is struggling, reach out. You are not alone.
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0: en nog een nacht. Cause it's just another night.
1: 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Only here.
0: Cause it's just another night. 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

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It can sound like we're in the room with you. We prepared a couple of sound clips to exhibit this new technology. Don't be alarmed, it's just a sound effect.

Definitely some great jam stuff. That is Joe Olnick with Slap 22B. And want to remind you, this hour of WUSC is underwritten by the inaugural Upcountry Grits Festival, which takes place May 15 and 16 at the Haygood Mill Historic Site in Pickens, South Carolina. With Southern culture, live music, grits-themed food, and cooking contest. 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We're going to keep it going right here on WUSC FM and HD1. Coming up right now, this is the Disco Biscuits with Mr. Don.

Just Remember. That was Sister Hazel. Love that tune. Takes me way back. Right before that, we heard from Big Star with Try Again, and we started off the set with the Disco Biscuits and Mr. Don. We're going to keep it going right now on WUSC FM and HD1 Columbia. This is the Jayhawks with Blue.

Oh man, I do enjoy the rhythm of that. That Shake the Dust by Pink Mountain Tops. And right before that were the Jayhawks with Blue. And we started this one off with Sister Hazel, Just Remember. We're going to keep it going right now. Coming up, we've got the Stone Roses, She Bangs the Drums.

That's a great one. That's the Stone Roses with She Bangs the Drums. And we appreciate you here listening to the super special version of the Conscious Party. I'm MC Luca here. I want to remind you this hour of WUSE is underwritten by the inaugural Upcountry Grits Festival. It takes place May 15th and 16th at the Haygood Mill Historic Site in Pickens, South Carolina, with Southern culture, live music, grits-themed food, and cooking contests. 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Thank you so much. We will take it out with Mr. Morning, Through the Window.

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That means a CD quality sound for you, our listeners. We prepared a couple of sound clips for you to enjoy. I bet you've never heard a bottlenose dolphin sound quite like this.

so dark. In the beginning, it is always dark. What is that?

shines through the blackness of space, it's

0: stigma surrounding mental illness makes it difficult for many people to admit they need help because they don't want to admit to having a problem that is frowned upon. Research shows that men especially tend to have an even harder time admitting they need help. At a young age, men are taught that to be manly is to be strong, quiet, tough, and never show weakness. But when these traits are overly practiced, it can become toxic. Traits of toxic masculinity encourage many men to suffer in silence than to risk appearing weak by asking for help.
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0: Because substance abuse is so normalized in college, it can be hard to detect when there's a problem. Men are more likely to use illicit drugs than women, and 11.5% of men over 12 years old have substance abuse problems, double the percentage of women. Men are more prone to addiction because of various factors, including occupation and pre-existing mental health. Knowing the warning signs of drug abuse, like change in appetite, sleep pattern, and physical appearance, can be the first recognition of addiction and start to recovery. The more people that are aware about drug addiction in men, the more that can be done to combat the problem.
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And it's not gonna be a very happy day. It's not gonna be a very happy day from now on. And now I realize how much you meant to me. And all the happiness you brought. And now I realize that I wasn't the one who was running this ship. No, not me alone. And now that I look back and see all the things that we've done together, I know it'll never be again. So I'm gonna keep begging until you close the door, hoping that we can make amends. 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

0: 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I will respect the rights and property of others. I will discourage bigotry while striving to learn from differences in people, ideas, and opinions. I will demonstrate concern for others, their feelings, and their need for conditions which support their work and development. As a USC student athlete, I live by the Carolinian Creed.
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2: 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In case you haven't heard, it's WUSC. And if you haven't listened to it, you'll hear some of the most beautiful flute solos that have ever been heard. If you like Kenny G, if you like saxophone solos and New Age sounds, it's all on WUSC, Neil Hamburger's favorite.

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6: 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This is The Dark Night. Not in broad daylight today. It is quite rainy here in Columbia. This is DJ Danny Darko. DJ Batman had their final show last week, and

Welcome back. What you just heard was If This Tour Doesn't Kill You, I Will by Pup from their album The Dream Is Over, which, you know, it's kind of fitting for how I'm feeling today. And then before that, it was Souvenir by Joyce Manor. And before that, it was One More Hour by Sleater-Kinney, which, you know, was appropriate for today, but is also probably my favorite Sleater-Kinney song. Up next, we're going to listen to a set of favorites of things I've played on the air a lot before, DJ Batman and I, and then also just, you know, some songs that are make sense thematically for a final set. So we're going to listen to Angel Olsen, Shut Up, Kiss Me, and then we're going to listen to Last Kiss by Mama, and then we're going to listen to Soccer Mommy with the song Here, which is a cover of a Pavement song, one of my favorite Pavement songs. So let's get into it with Angel Olsen.

Welcome back. What you just heard was Here by Soccer Mommy, the cover of the Pavement song. And then before that, what you heard was Last Kiss by Mama. And before that, it was Shut Up Kiss Me by Angel Olsen. So next, we're going to get into some rotation. We're going to listen to You Bet with the song Nadia. And then we're going to listen to Dancer by Claire Rosencrantz. And then we're going to listen to Sunblind by Sweet Pill. So let's get right into it with You Bet.

All right, guys, welcome back. What you just heard was Sunblind by Sweet Pill. And before that, it was Dancer by Claire Rosencrantz. And before that, it was Nadia by You Bet. I really enjoyed all of that a lot. So next up, we're going to listen to Docket by Blondshell featuring Bully. And then after that, we're going to listen to No Halo by Sorority Noise. And then after that, we're going to listen to Soft Stud by Black Belt Eagle Scout. I keep turning on both mics for DJ Batman, but I only need to put mine on, but it's okay. They're listening, so, you know, still here kind of. But let's get into it with Blondshell.

All right, guys, welcome back. What you just heard was Soft Stud by Black Belt Eagle Scout. And before that, it was No Halo by Sorority Noise. And before that, it was Docket by Blonde Shell featuring Bully. Up next, we're going to listen to definitely two quite long songs that normally I would not have time to play when I'm sharing my set with DJ Batman. But today we shall do it. First, we're going to listen to Times to Die by Car Seat Headrest, which maybe is a little morbid, but it's, you know, it's kind of how I'm feeling upon graduating. And then after that, we're going to listen to Farewell Transmission by Songs Ohio. And then after that, we're going to finish with probably my favorite song, perhaps of all time, which is Holland 1945 by Neutral Milk Hotel. So let's get into it with Car Seat Headrest.

0: Welcome back. What you just heard was Holland 1945 by Neutral Milk Hotel, and before that, it was Farewell Transmission by Songs Ohio, and before that, it was Times to Die by Car Seat Headrest, and that is it for The Dark Knight forever. I'm DJ Danny Darko. It has been one of the best parts of my time at USC, getting to, you know, spend an hour doing this for 8 semesters now, you know, and it's, you know, it was just a great time, and I'm really grateful for the experience. And, you know, today I got to play a lot of music that my parents got me into, which, you know, led me into becoming more interested in music. And without it, I would definitely not be sitting here today. So I'm very grateful for what WSC has given me, and it's probably what I'll miss most about graduating. I, you know, do not plan to pursue a career in radio, so this is really the only opportunity I'll probably get to do this in my life, and I've enjoyed it so much. And thank you guys all for listening, and I hope you guys continue to listen to the station. This is WSC FM and HD1 Columbia, left of the dial, right in your ear. Goodbye, guys.
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3: 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Holy crap, the dial goes that low? That's amazing.

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Sometimes when I'm around you, I feel like pure evil. I guess they say nobody's perfect, but they've never met a devil like you.

0: A lot of people use the phrase in love. I'm so in love with that girl, or I'm so in love with that guy. Uh-huh. My first question to you is that a real thing, or is it sort of just a figure of speech to say that you like somebody a lot?
1: I think it's a big difference between liking somebody a lot and being in love with somebody. You can like somebody a lot and not be in love with them.
0: Okay, so explain that. How do you know when you're in love with a person?

they all cry. They were the strongest of the strain.

0: faces, the Crypt Keeper, calling to claim your soul.
1: Let me tell you something, yeah? Yeah, that can whine, but get...
2: I'm all these people, you know it's movie star Johnny, UK dancer general. And right now, me going to introduce a song. We are going to take over the wall. Please, we are going to run the dance floor. FKA Twigs, Shy Girl, play the song. See the song, yeah.
1: Let me people, tell you, see the song, yeah. Girl that can whine, or girl that can dance. And I'm just meaning like, she just lets herself be free and is so expressive and just don't give a f. Oh. Nothing more sexier than that.

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And baby, we were meant to be, but maybe we are not the same as how you envisioned we would be. And baby, you mean everything to me,

0: Dad, can I ask you something?
1: Sure, what's up?
0: There's this girl I kinda like.
1: Well, if there's one thing I know, it's women.
0: Really?
1: Well, they didn't call me Velvet for nothing.
0: I don't get it.
1: Smooth. I was smooth.
0: Oh.
2: Anyway, it's easy. You just gotta impress her.
1: Show her how strong you are.
0: Okay, but how?
1: Just, I don't know, pick up a lot of heavy things around her.
0: Like what?
1: I don't know, desks, chairs, people. Grunt, if you have to.
0: Grunt?
1: Yeah, be like, ugh! Try it.
0: Ugh!
1: See, there you go. And you should dress up. Start wearing a shirt and tie.
0: I'll look like a dork.
1: No, you'll look successful.
0: Okay.
1: And finally, you can start using my cologne. The ladies love it, so don't be shy. Splash it on.
0: Thanks, Dad.
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